0: The wind blow, it seems to say, hello, hello, I'm the one who loves you so.
1: Si decides, pues,

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0: Dollar, it's beyond me. I sent you out to protect the life of a very important policyholder, and now where are we? Standing in a hospital corridor, worrying about whether he's going to live or die.
1: As far as I'm concerned, Mr. Farnsworth, you're only half right. I'm just standing in a hospital corridor.
0: Oh, Dollar, you're heartless.
1: Well, if you'd been bitten where he bit me, you wouldn't care if he lived or died either. I'm getting out of here.
0: Well, where are you going?
1: It'll be explained in my expense account under miscellaneous expense. Oh, don't fall over when you come to an item for
0: $318. $318? For what?
1: Not for what, Farnsworth. For whom? Expense account total. And it all adds up to a little matter of $1,182.23. Which you may say, Mr. Farnsworth, is a lot of money for one man to spend in 2 days. But you must bear in mind that the amount at stake was $2 million. And you know the price of steak these days. It might comfort you to know that I just returned from the hospital. Brooks was strong enough to make a full statement, which you will find enclosed. This in itself should prove sufficient to establish evidence of attempted fraud against your company, allowing you to immediately avoid his policy. It boils down to one sentence, to wit. Brooks and Janelle wanted to get rid of Hatcher so that they could live happily ever after. Knowing those two, they never had a chance. And oh yes, that that miscellaneous item, the one for $318, it was a bracelet for a certain party who made this special investigation for me very special. Oh, if you want a receipt for this item, I'll send you a lock of her hair. Yours, truly, Johnny Dollar.

0: Honey, it's getting late. Let's make this the last drink.
1: Mm. What time is it?
0: Oh, it's 20 to 10. Oh. My reservation at the hatchery is for 10. Here.
1: Thanks. Cigarette? Oh, empty. Some more out in the other room, I'll get them.
0: I'd love to get you on a slow boat to China.
1: Johnny!
0: Oh, I'm coming.
1: He's gone.
0: What? Well, he can't be.
1: But he is. The window's wide open.
0: Oh, the fire escape. What a smart guy I am. Trading 3 drinks of bourbon for $2 million on the hoof. Oh, that's the biggest bar check I ever picked up.

0: Dolla, it's beyond me. I sent you out to protect the life of a very important policyholder, and now where are we? Standing in a hospital corridor, worrying about whether he's going to live or die.
1: As far as I'm concerned, Mr. Farnsworth, you're only half right. I'm just standing in a hospital corridor.
0: Oh, Dolla, you're heartless.
1: Well, if you'd been bitten where he bit me, you wouldn't care if he lived or died either. I'm getting out of here.
0: Well, where are you going?
1: It'll be explained in my expense account under miscellaneous expense. Well, don't fall over when you come to an item for
0: $318. $318? For what?
1: Not for what, Farnsworth. For whom? Expense account total. And it all adds up to a little matter of $1,182.23. Which you may say, Mr. Farnsworth, is a lot of money for one man to spend in 2 days. But you must bear in mind that the amount at stake was $2 million. And you know the price of steak these days. It might comfort you to know that I just returned from the hospital. Brooks was strong enough to make a full statement, which you will find enclosed. This in itself should prove sufficient to establish evidence of attempted fraud against your company, allowing you to immediately avoid his policy. It boils down to one sentence, to wit. Brooks and Janelle wanted to get rid of Hatcher so that they could live happily ever after. Knowing those two, they never had a chance. And oh yes, that miscellaneous item, the one for $318, it was a bracelet for a certain party who made this special investigation for me very special. Oh, if you want a receipt for this item, I'll send you a lock of her hair. Yours, truly, Johnny Dollar.

0: So, with the final signature on his expense account, Dick Powell as Johnny Dollar has just closed the books on his first adventure in this new CBS series. The script for tonight's broadcast was written by Paul Dudley and Gil Dowd, and the music was created and conducted by Dick Arant. The entire production was under the direction of Tony Leader. Be sure to tune in again next week when the expense account covers Special Investigation Singapore, another unusual adventure starring Dick Powell in...
1: Yours, truly, Johnny Dollar.
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0: Delicious. 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Smoky, with a suggestion of a true tarred rope flavor.
1: Not bad. Could do with a spot of rum in it, though.
0: Typically British reaction, Watson. The Englishman's always insulting his palate and desecrating his tea with surpluses. Cream, milk, rum, even nasty little pieces of lemon. At any rate, the libation served its purpose. It's thawed you out.
1: I've drunk so much tea, I'm awash. My back teeth are practically floating.
0: Never mind, you look less blue around the gills.
1: Oh, I wish you wouldn't use that expression, Holmes. Brings back that horrible old woman's face. You see, she did look like a fish, you know. A dead fish. Hello. Look out of the window. Here's handsome Harry running down the street.
0: Yes, seems to be headed in this direction. Yes, here he comes.
2: Oh, Mr. Holmes. Thank heaven, Jerry, and your friend, too. I think you said he was a doctor.
1: Yes, I'm a medical man. What seems to be the trouble, Mr. Hawkins?
2: You better come right away. She'll be needing you, no mistake.
0: Who'll be needing home? What's happened?
2: It's Mother Fishface. After I'd finished my collections, I went back to tell her about the plumbers coming in on Monday. But the door was locked, and she wouldn't answer.
1: Probably the result of too rapid absorption of the bottle you left behind.
2: You're right here. Not answering the door wouldn't upset me most times. Only tonight there's a great smell of gas leaking out around it.
0: Gas? Hurry, Watson. Let's hope we're not too late.

0: And now, Dr. Watson, did they succeed in convicting the handsome Mr. Harry Hawkins?
1: They did indeed, Mr. Harris. They did indeed. Mr. Hawkins spilled the beans, as you say, with very little persuasion. As a matter of fact, Mother Fishface did have quite a few incriminating records tucked away carefully, which we subsequently found.
0: Hidden in an old teapot or the family flour barrel, no doubt.
1: Hidden away in a vault in the bank in Threadneedle Street, together with a very handsome collection of English banknotes.
0: Thrifty old gal. Who inherited the money, Doctor?
1: Holmes saw to it that the money went to the Limehouse Mission for Stranded Seamen. He also arranged for Parole to spend his declining years there. He even managed to wangle permission for him to keep Tika perched on the foot of his bed.
0: I guess there's nothing that can't be done if Sherlock Holmes sets his mind to it.
1: I agree, Mr. Harris. Of course, I wouldn't want Holmes to know about it.
0: When did Holmes first suspect that Hawkins had murdered old Mother Fishface, Doctor?
1: Oh, he was pretty sure of it, Mr. Harris, when he realized Hawkins had run for a doctor without first stopping to break a window or turn off the gas.
0: In other words, Hawkins was taking no chances the old girl might come too.
1: That's about the size of it.
0: And now I wonder if you'd like to give us an idea about what we can look forward to next week, Dr. Watson.
1: Well, now, let me see. I think that next week I'll tell you how witchcraft suddenly came to life again in the west of England, and how the investigation of a fairy ring in the grass and a weather-beaten broomstick covered with medieval recipe for flying ointment led Holmes to one of the most diabolical criminals he ever encountered. I call it the Laughing Lemur of High Tower Heath.
0: Sounds appropriate for what is practically Halloween.
1: Why do you think I chose it, Mr. Harris? Why do you think I chose it?

tight. Oh, they so tight. I be f***ing my f***. Ouch. Ooey. Ooey eat. I'm Billy Timmy. Hello there. Yeah. 'Cause we in the street.

Since obviously I will get some flack for my last statement, perhaps I should define. The Spieler, the Bunko artist, are in a sense a vanishing breed. It can be argued that in all communication fields, in the political arena, they are as alive as ever, with one difference. Today, they do not seek the individual. The contact is indirect. It is mass appeal. Men like Harrison Kendall are one with the indigenous population of our country. Individuals, a breed of men that a plastic society seems determined to wipe out. Our cast included Howard Da Silva, Bronna Rayburn, Ian Martin, and Gilbert Mack. The entire production was under the direction of Hyman Brown. This is E.G. Marshall inviting you to return to our Mystery Theater for another adventure in the macabre. Until next time, pleasant dreams.

These sidewalks don't lie. Because they don't have to, baby. No embellishments necessary. The truth is richer than the rust and well-to-do. My sidewalks make concrete a red carpet. Because hilltop is where we roll deep and love sweet. Love hard like gangbusters, like fruit fresh off the vine, like we were never hurt in the name of love. These sidewalks are weathered and worn from the footprints of city soldiers and prisoners of this long-fought war. They have cracked under the weight of regret, ripped open like defeated samurais, and some have up and left to become part of the structures they once despised, falling in line with short-sighted high-rises and crooked, shiny expansions of a stranger's fantasy to survive. What else would you have them do? We are soaked in the sweet and the sordid. Relief comes and goes with rehabs and festivals, campaign trails and media-fed movements. But grace lies in the sediment, the rubble and the dust of the people that stroll these streets. This grit ain't no eyesore. It is the lifeblood of me. It drives the pulse of my wretched heart, tying me to this doomed paradise till I return to the Creator.

0: She did that, Casey. She did that for me. She deliberately broke away from me and threw herself into the fire.
1: Gee, well, what about you?
0: Oh, they were able to get me out all right. But she...
1: Oh, gee, that was bad, little fella.
0: Then you do believe me. You do believe that it wasn't my fault.
1: Well, sure. She wanted to die, didn't she?
0: Yes.
1: I think about such things, too.
0: If you believe me, then, untie me. Let me go.
1: I can't. Jake would be mad, and he's my boy.
0: No, he'll never know.
1: It's funny, ain't it? I mean, the way she died, and now you're going to drown?
0: No! Untie me, Casey. Don't you understand? Jake wants me to die because he thinks I left his sister to burn to death. But you know the truth now. You can save me.
1: Well, it wasn't your fault.
0: No. Untie me.
1: But I got my orders. I can't go back on them.
0: But this is really murder, Casey. Do you understand that?
1: Oh, no, little fella. I'm only doing what I'm told. I gotta keep my job, don't I?
0: They'll find out, Casey. And you'll be punished.
1: Well, Jake told me not to worry. He'd take care of me.
0: Let me go to Jake. Let me tell him my story. You can do that for me, can't you?
1: No. Jake don't want to talk to you.
0: Casey, be reasonable.
1: Hey, if you keep yelling like that, I'm going to have to hit you.
0: You idiot! Don't you understand? You blind, stupid...
1: What did you call me, little fella?
0: I didn't mean it, Casey. I didn't mean it.
1: I don't like what you called me. I heard that one before. I thought you were my friend.
0: I am your friend. Untie me.
1: I gotta be going. I done everything just like Jake told me, and now I gotta be going.
0: Casey.
1: So long, Sam.
0: Casey! Casey! A dog!

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0: He's lost. This crowd will never find him.
1: Darling, hadn't you better notify Smith
0: and Wesson? Yes, I guess I had, Margot. Now, let's go. I spoke with the commissioner, darling. They're sending a detail down to the harbor.
1: Did you tell him about the man on the pier?
0: Yes, what little I knew. Excuse me. Hello.
2: Lamont Cranston?
0: You're speaking.
2: I saw you on the pier tonight. You were chasing someone. I'll be waiting inside.
0: Maybe you'd better come here.
2: If you want the information, Cranston, do it my way.
0: Where will you be?
2: Inside the building alone. And that's the way you come. No police, understand? If you want your information, be there at 8:30.
0: All right, mister, I'll be there at 8:30. Pull over here, Shrevey. That must be the building across the street.
1: It's a deserted-looking neighborhood.
3: Hey, that building's all boarded up. It's all boarded. Maybe I better come with you.
0: They're afraid of the police, Shrevey. I better go in alone.
1: Lamont, that telephone call, it's all so strange. I wish you wouldn't go in there.
0: It might be a trap, Margaret, but I've got to take that chance. Sooner or later, someone will show their hand. Meanwhile, I can't afford to play dummy. Just stay here and don't let that cat out of your sight.
1: All right. But be careful, darling.
0: $3.47, $3.49. Store here, I suppose. Vacant store, apparently. Put a little light on the subject. Flashlight. That's better. Get a light switch somewhere around. See it. Oh, here we are. Now, this looks like the light switch. Right here.

0: back, brother, and let the folks in. Here it is, the maze, the mirror.
1: I said I'd like free tickets.
0: I said you're blocking the doorway, brother. Everybody likes the house. The mirror is something you don't want to miss.
1: Free tickets, please.
0: On

I'm sorry, but the stream you've requested is not currently available. If it does not resume within a few minutes, please contact your station for assistance.